0: Techno Base. Hello, my name is Sean Baker, and you're listening to Techno Base FM. Enjoy the sound.
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The sound will rock this place. Cut the mid-range. The sound will rock this place. Cut the mid-range.

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Did I have to make this mess when I was Mary's bride?

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I set out to seek and locate this awesome sounding music. After walking for some time, I arrived at a nightclub. There were cars parked everywhere. I paid £15 on the door, got inside the club, and what I saw was thousands of ravers all gathered round, dancing to the beat of the hardcore sound.